0: So I asked you before, what does it mean, δεγίνεται?
1: Δεγίνεται means it can't happen. Mm-hmm. There is no way. There is no way. And it's talking about...
0: So it's
1: about
0: a sad song, Ellie.
1: It's a sad, nostalgic, and from a powerful woman, though, that she says that you keep asking me to leave you, to go away from you, to leave that beautiful situationship that we have. But I have to tell you that, δεγίνεται, I cannot do that. It's impossible to do that.
0: Nu se poate. Can you say that? Nu se poate.
1: Nu se poate.
0: Yes, nu you've poate. Learned another pair of words in Romania because you know poate. Bună dimineața.
1: Bună dimineața, yes, yes. Of course.
0: Now
1: I
0: you know nu se poate.
1: Nu se poate and I yes. know da.
0: Da. Da in Romania means
1: yes.
0: Yes and in Greek is
1: ne.
0: Ne.
1: Easy.
0: It's the other way around because no in Romania is nu.
1: Really?
0: Yes.
1: Oh, okay.
0: It's the other way
1: that?
0: Around.
1: No?
0: Yes.
1: Okay.
0: So, 20-something years.
1: 23 years.
0: 23 years since Δεγίνεται is such a powerful song.
1: In Greece
0: In
1: also.
0: Greece and in Romania. You told me before that this song is played at weddings, a lot in at parties.
1: Private parties.
0: How come?
1: I don't know. You tell me. The audience should tell me. I really don't know how this all began. Mm-hmm. Because... It has begun a few years ago. I mean, many years ago.
0: Without TikTok.
1: No Without, TikTok, no Instagram.
0: Yes. And a lot of us, the majority of Romanians, do not understand the lyrics.
1: Of course.
0: And we still love the song.
1: I don't understand. I really don't understand.
0: I think it's the power of art.
1: It's the power of music.
0: Yes.
1: It's the power of music that makes all that, that, you know, shares all the emotions and the feelings. Mm-hmm. And this is so touching.
0: You have a career that has been, I don't know, happening successfully for 3 decades, right, by now. 3 decades.
1: Almost.
0: With ups and downs.
1: Of course.
0: And I want to talk to you about that. But if someone from a younger generation... talks to you right now if and asks you what's the secret of longevity for I don't know a career so successful and very well built as you have it, what do you say? What's the
1: you
0: secret?
1: Must love what you do. The first thing, if you love it, if you enjoy it, if it makes you feel nice, it means that you're for that. First of all, you have to be consistent. Mm-hmm. You have to be very patient.
0: Ambitious.
1: Yes, ambitious, of course. But you need to be patient. And, you know, because you can't do success in a day. It can happen, especially with, you know, now with social media.
0: Yes.
1: You can be very successful in maybe a week.
0: You have a son. Do you feel that the younger generation has patience? Because I don't feel that.
1: Not that much. Not that much. Mm-hmm. You know, all that social media doesn't help the younger kids to have patience.
0: You have this issue with the attention span.
1: But you have to be consistent. You have to be hard worker. Mm. You know, love what you do.
0: There were times in your life, and you talked about it in a couple of interviews, when it wasn't easy for you. How did you deal with those periods in your career?
1: I'm very focused to what I do. Mm-hmm. And when I, you know, I want to get some targets, you know, have some dreams. And when I say, okay, I have to focus and work hard to... you know, get to my goal. Nothing stops me.
0: Nothing?
1: Nothing stops me.
0: Was love part of the game? What saved you, a part of the ambition and that focused state of mind? Was love or something, someone you cared about there for you in those difficult periods?
1: My mom was always there for
0: me.
1: My mom was always there for me. even though she's not very fond of this, you know, job.
0: Really?
1: Yeah. From day one that I told her, that announced that, you know, Mom, I want to be a singer.
0: Okay.
1: You know, even though I was studying graphic arts in Athens, I was always into music as a kid. Mm-hmm. So it didn't start, you know, from one day suddenly to the other. From, I don't know, 8, 9 years old, I was into music. I wanted to listen to music and play the melody that I was listening to, even though I didn't have any idea about music.
0: Because you didn't have any member of the family singing.
1: No, no. You know, not professionally. I mean, uh-huh. My dad loved music, especially opera and jazz.
0: Okay.
1: So I was into more to jazz music.
0: You were exposed to music.
1: Yes.
0: In some ways.
1: But just only for, you know, I was listening to music into my house. But something, you know, made me express myself through music, and it was my safe place, I guess, you know, listening and trying to find the melodies that I was listening to. I was listening to songs, Greek or English songs, and I could do the backup vocals. Nobody showed me how. It was in my head. And I didn't even know that I was doing backing vocals.
0: Oh, my God.
1: Yes. So, you know, it was in here.
0: Oh, my God. This is the reason I stopped singing, because I never could do the backing vocals.
1: Really?
0: Yeah.
1: Okay.
0: Deginete.
1: Deginete.
0: It was good. Impossible for me to do the backing vocals.
1: So it started like that. And even though my mom wasn't very fond of this business, she let me follow my dream. It's very important
0: to be supportive either way.
1: To have parents. My dad didn't want to listen about it, but my mom said, leave her alone. If this is what she wants to do, let her try. And after a couple of years, after I started doing, you know, this job, I said to my mom, Mom, I just want to, you know, study music. But in Greece then, there was no university or college or any kind of, for vocalists. So me and a few friends that they wanted to join me, they found this college in LA.
0: In the
1: MIT,
0: United
1: Musicians
0: States.
1: Institute of Technology.
0: Another type of MIT.
1: Yes.
0: The Musicians
1: <Not engineer.
0: laughs> Institute, yes.
1: So you went
0: to the United States.
1: I went to LA. I was supposed to be there for 1 year, but I got a scholarship and I did an extra year. The extra year I was working also part-time. I did many jobs, you know, babysitting. I was
0: really?
1: I was the secretary of a teacher.
0: The assistant.
1: I was house-sitting, dog-sitting also. I did everything.
0: Amazing.
1: You know, it was very nice. I was a DJ in a Japanese karaoke club.
0: No way.
1: Yes.
0: No way.
1: Yes, yes.
0: And did you also sing while doing karaoke?
1: No. I was just
0: managing
1: announcing,
0: the playlist. Yes.
1: You know, the names of the people, of the customers that they wanted to go on stage and sing. So it was a very nice, these 2 years, you know, was a school for me. Not only the music school, but it was a life school for me, you know, to manage my financing and manage to not spend all my money.
0: How old were you back
1: 22.
0: Then?
1: 22. Oh. So I was there 22 to 24.
0: Your beginning of the adult life, let's say.
1: Yes. So that's what I want to say, that it's very important for a kid. I was 22.
0: Yeah. You were a kid.
1: To have supportive family. Most of the singers, they have nice voices, okay, so I'm going to get a mic and I'm going to go audition or, you know, get a job as a singer. It wasn't enough for me. That's what my mom said also. If you want, that she was so supportive. If you want to do that, you have to do it right. So I will do anything for you to go and study. You're not going to be just a simple singer that she has a nice voice and from her home she went, you know, on a stage. You have to be respected from the system. And that's what I wanted to do.
0: We will continue this conversation after a short break.
1: Rămâneți
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2: Din nou la scenă deschisă, Eli Kokinou, artista din Grecia, alături de noi în studioul scenei deschise. Eli, back to you. You were telling us about the life experience you had back in LA. I know, because you told me before recording this show, you told me you saw a couple of great artists live,
3: yes,
2: in live concerts there in LA, among them Whitney Houston. I think Whitney Houston was such a goddess when she was on the stage. She had that capacity of enchanting everyone. And I think you're doing that,
3: and
2: Eli,
3: she had this energy.
2: Yes, and you are having this energy. Every time you are having live concerts in open air, you have this energy, this connection with your audience, with the public.
3: I love this energy, and you know, this bond that I have with the crowd. If the crowd is not having fun, or they show me that they're not having fun, I have huge problem, because I don't do that only for me. I want them to, you know, enjoy what we're doing. So I want them to feel all my feelings and share them, because that's what music does.
2: Did you experience that kind of situation?
3: Some nights are not all the same.
2: Of course.
3: And there are some, you know, the people in some cities or in some countries that they're having a lot of fun, but they have a different way to show it.
2: Of course, of course.
3: But if the artist doesn't know it, you know, you get a little bit, say, okay, what I'm doing wrong, I have to, you know, fix that.
2: Crisis management.
3: Yes.
2: On the spot.
3: Yes. Yeah. And, you know, maybe I leave the stage and I say, oh, they didn't have a nice time. They didn't enjoy it. You know, the producers, that organize all that, they said, no, they had a lot of fun. I said, that's the way they're having fun? I said, yes.
2: Eli, you have a great singing voice. We love it.
3: Thank you so
2: but
3: much.
2: But you also
3: Thank
2: have
3: you.
2: An amazing speaking voice. And something the Romanian audience doesn't know about you, you are also a TV presenter. You have your own show back
3: yes,
2: in Greece.
3: Yes.
2: What kind of show?
3: It's called Don't Forget the Lyrics.
2: Oh, it's about music.
3: Yes, it's about music and lyrics.
2: Okay.
3: It's an antenna channel. We had 20 or 22 episodes. It was each episode where it was for 2 hours, and we filmed it last summer.
2: Okay.
3: So we had one final in each day of shooting, and two different pairs.
2: Okay.
3: Of players.
2: I love this type of shows.
3: Yes, and they had to remember the lyrics.
2: Yes, I know, because I participated back in my...
3: As a player?
2: Yeah, in my college days.
3: Really?
2: Yes, I went to this kind of show and I won the big prize.
3: You won?
2: So, yes, I know the lyrics.
3: Bravo.
2: Yes, thank you.
3: Bravo.
2: I love music, what can I say? How do you do it? Because you often speak about this balance, the importance of the balance between career and the personal life.
3: Yes.
2: When do you have the time, Eli?
3: You're now
2: touring. You have a new album. You have a new single. You're going in live concerts all over Greece. You're here in Romania. You will be in Cyprus, in Albania. You're doing the TV show. When do you have the time for yourself?
3: To be honest, I don't have time for myself. And I'm trying really hard to still, you know, 2 days here, 1 day there. Now is not the time for that, to tell you the truth. Although I feel the need to do it, because I really need it. Because if you don't get some rest and peace, you know, you're not going to be able to do the whole year without, you know, any time for yourself. I need some peace of mind and rest my body and soul, you know, to switch off everything. I'm going to have 4 days of vacation this year.
2: 4 days?
3: Yes, I had 3 last year. So you see, gradually...
2: Yes, it's an evolution, it's a progress.
3: Yes.
2: I know that everyone who is watching right now, they are thinking, oh my God, Eli Kokinu looks amazing. And I think everyone has this question in their minds. What does she do for this flawless look? What do you do?
3: Okay, it's not flawless. But thank you anyway.
2: You are gorgeous, and it's a legit question.
3: Thank
2: you. What do you do? Is there a secret about your, I don't know,
3: you
2: lifestyle?
3: Know, my lifestyle is very healthy.
2: Okay.
3: I mean, you know, I watch my diet for over 2 decades. Mm-hmm.
2: Meaning you don't eat sugar?
3: No, I don't eat sugar.
2: At all?
3: No, I have celiac, so for the last 14, 15 mm-hmm. years, I cannot have any gluten. Mm-hmm. I don't drink alcohol. I don't like it.
2: At all?
3: No, I don't like it. I don't enjoy it. I work out.
2: Sport?
3: 4 mm-hmm. days a week, at least 4 days a week. Sometimes 5 days a week, but I don't do that the last 5 or 10 years. Mm-hmm, mm-hmm. It's, you know, it's a matter of lifestyle.
2: Tell me about the sleep, because I'm very interested about the sleep.
3: I don't sleep a lot.
2: How many hours a night?
3: It depends the periods in my life. Mm-hmm, mm-hmm. Now I sleep about 6-7 hours.
2: It's good.
3: It's
2: believe
3: good,
2: me.
3: But the last 3 years, I sleep about 4 hours a day. So this 6-7 hours a day at a night, I sleep the last 1 month.
2: Okay.
3: So I need more.
2: Tell me about it.
3: But I don't smoke. I don't do any kind, you know, of unhealthy habits. I don't have any unhealthy habits. I eat very well. I sleep early. That's what I do.
2: 8 in the evening?
3: No.
2: 9 in the evening?
3: No. When I say early, I mean 12.
2: Oh, oof.
3: Yes.
2: That's very late.
3: It's early for us, for singers. I live a healthy kind of life.
2: Okay, so it's not easy.
3: And cosmetics, I don't do much. I don't like it. I think
2: skincare.
3: The less you do, the less you do.
2: Makeup?
3: The less, you know, injections mm-hmm. and all that. You know, I feel it.
2: Oh, wow. Thank you for sharing this.
3: I think
2: because it's
3: as
2: important.
3: Many as you do, the less mm-hmm. you do, mm-hmm. more, the more you do, the older you look.
2: Oh, wow. So, it's the final part of our conversation. You will be here in Bucharest at the beginning of September, mm-hmm. the 5th of September in Arenele Romane, a big, big concert, Eli Kokinu. I want to ask you, we all love the Ginete, but which is your favorite song, your soul song?
3: Oh, yeah, I have to choose now, eh? Okay, there are many.
2: Okay.
3: But I'm going to tell you the first one that I recorded with Fivos mm-hmm. in 2003. It's in the same album, Stokotino. Yes.
2: Yes. Mm-hmm.
3: And it's the same rhythm.
2: Okay.
3: It's called Cosmotheoria.
2: Which means?
3: What it means.
2: Or what
3: there
2: is
3: no English word for that.
2: What is it about?
3: It's the meaning of my life.
2: Oh, wow.
3: The center of my life. What it means more mm-hmm. for me. So that's the point. It says that you are the most valuable, you are the meaning of my life. Mm-hmm. Cosmotheoria. It's the theory of my life,
2: oh,
3: of my world.
2: Sounds wonderful.
3: If you split the words, mm-hmm. cosmo means world. Theoria, it's theory.
2: Yes.
3: So it's the theory of my world.
2: Eli, do you have a message for the Romanian audience?
3: Huge thank. Lots of love for all this love that they show me. I hope they come to my concert.
2: I will be there.
3: You will be there?
2: Pinky swear, yeah.
3: I'm very happy for that.
2: Thank you.
3: And I can't wait to be here again and sing, dance all together, have fun, and share all these moments and feelings that, you know, music does.
2: Because I know that on the 5th of September, it will be your concert, and the whole event, it will be an immersive night, and all about Greece.
3: Yes, I'm very...
2: And we love Greece.
3: I'm very anxious.
2: We can't wait.
3: I don't know what I'm going to deal with.
2: Everything will be just fine. It will be a wonderful and amazing night. Thank you so much, Eli.
3: Thank you for having me. Thank you for your love.
2: It was very inspirational.
3: Thank
2: this conversation
3: you. Thank
2: for
3: you
2: me
3: so much.
2: And for all who joined us today, a big hug and thank you for your music. First of all, thank you for your love and support.
0: Doamnelor și domnilor, mulțumesc tare mult că ați fost cu noi în această după-amiază. Rămâneți cu Digi24.

0: We have experienced with His Majesty King Harald, who I think to all Norwegians were known as somebody with a very good sense of humor.
1: It was a really, really good speech, and I think it was like in the spirit of his father.
2: It encourages me, and I know that he isn't alone as a king. He has his whole family that supports him. Yeah,
3: he will be a really, really good king.
2: Yeah.
3: Yes.
2: We're very sure of that.
4: Scene de groază pentru aproape 60.000 de oameni aflați pe un stadion din Africa de Sud. 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

0: rising feet off the ground.
1: Everybody!
0: And I'm hearing what you say, but
1: I just can't make a sound. How you feeling?
2: I feel great. My first time in Romania, every time I done other shows or travel, we always went around Romania and I always wanted to go to Romania.
3: Pe scena festivalului au urcat și artiștii români care au adus influențe vestice în muzica de la noi.

0: Joanna.
1: Finally.
0: It's been a while.
2: Hi.
3: Hi.
2: Oh, to see
1: a big while.
0: Yeah, too long.
1: Too long, no?
0: Yeah.
1: Welcome.
0: Well, congratulations. It's all looking amazing here.
1: Yeah.
0: So what are we going to cook?
1: So you had some ideas.
0: Yeah.
1: For reinvented bulls.
0: Well, I thought I'd do something really gourmet. Bulls.
1: Yeah.
0: Yeah?
1: Okay, so but you are going to do this.
0: I am.
1: You are going to do this, and I went to my garden, and I saw some zucchini, so I have an idea.
0: Okay.
1: Discutam cândva acum foarte mulți ani de zile cu Thorsten. 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
4: As well as working to promote the area, Thorsten and his wife Joanda have a home cookery school located at their palatial villa on the edge of town. I arrived to find an epicurean feast.
0: Joanda.
1: Welcome.
0: You weren't joking when you said that you had something special.
5: Not at all, no.
1: He's making jokes,
0: yeah,
1: but not about food.
0: Not about food. Well, no. You do this for a living, don't you?
1: Yes, of course, we are trying.
0: What have we got? Talk me through this amazing spread.
1: We've got all the dishes that we are making for our events. We are trying as much as we can to deliver good food, local food, seasonal food, and everything is homemade. This is a local sausage. It's called babik. It's very spicy. The pâté, it has a little bit of alcohol in it. Yep. Zakuska, but with added value. Okay. Truffles. Because in this area, you can go truffle hunting. So, you know,
0: yeah.
1: Why not?
0: And asparagus, not so local, which is a shame.
1: Yes.
0: Because I bet you could grow it very well here, couldn't you?
1: I'm pretty sure of it.
0: And if we can grow it in England, then I don't think there's any real reason why it needs to be imported from abroad.
1: For sure. Bread, simple, like a basket.
0: Yeah.
1: And the other one is with fried onion, with local cheese and herbs,
0: yeah,
1: and olives. And this is a truffle macchiato, a soup based on champignons and truffles.
0: Serve chill?
1: You can serve it hot or cold.
0: Do you have a cookbook?
1: Not yet. But that's, we are going to.
0: Yeah, that's an oversight.
1: We are going to, because this is pity for the others.
0: Yeah,
1: so
0: for sure.
1: We have to share it.
0: Imagine you might get chefs coming here as well. I mean, it would be good to get some of the Romanian chefs in various places to come and learn things like this.
1: I would like this very much, really.
0: I don't even know where to start. There's just so many delicious things on this table.
1: So I will give you a little bit of bread.
0: Okay. I'll try a piece of that zakuska as well. Zakuska with truffles is such a great idea.
1: Thanks.
0: That is amazing. You saw it here first. But I think probably quite a few people are going to copy that.
1: I don't have a problem.
0: Great, because I was going to ask you, can we have some of your recipes, please?
1: Și așa a început povestea noastră, de fapt.
0: So, I thought that I would get cracking on the bulls. If you could maybe help me
1: you
0: with
1: know,
0: the mamma
1: nigga. I have never thought that we are going to cook together one day.
0: Yeah, I know. Well, we do cook together, but I never thought we'd do it on screen.
1: Yeah, that's why. You know, because you are like all over the world right now, so I never thought that you are going to make time to do it.
0: No, I promise is a promise.
1: Yes, you know. And also because you are the ambassador of Slow Food Buzou, so
0: I know, and that is my great honor.
1: Yeah, so
0: there we go.
1: Don't forget about this.
0: I know, and just to double check that we're on the right track, this is all local, isn't it?
1: This is local. This is made by Casa Ghizdeanu.
0: Cool.
1: So own farm.
0: Yeah.
1: They are doing in small batches.
0: Cool.
1: And of course, we are using everything that they are making in order to support the local economy and the member of Slow Food Buzou. So, yes.
0: And
1: you can taste it because this is not really so smoked as normally they are. Yeah. And not really so salty.
0: So this has got a tiny carbon footprint.
1: Yes.
2: Yes.
1: Yes.
2: That is what
1: and
2: I like
1: they
2: to
1: are
2: hear.
1: Smoking this with fire, so the wood, mm-hmm. like we normally do.
2: Amazing. And I'm going to fry it up and turn it into bacon. Is
1: yes.
2: that okay?
1: So we are making like this. You are going to make the bulls.
2: Yeah.
1: We are going to make like a hot pot with the pork belly and the pork chops that we
2: nice.
1: Have boiled
2: okay.
1: Before.
2: In the fire here.
1: The fire here, yeah, yeah. They were entered here later. I'm going to do you know the mincinelle?
2: No, I can't say I do. That sounds Italian.
1: Yeah, I know.
2: Mincinelle.
1: Mincinelle.
2: But it's not,
1: so,
2: is it?
1: So, it's like a donut,
2: okay.
1: let's say.
2: Ah, yes,
1: with
2: course.
1: Not raising flour, nothing.
2: Like a gogosh.
1: This is just like something like this, but you have only flour, water and eggs.
2: Right.
1: You have to let it sit and then we are just going to fry this in hot oil. So yeah, this is like a cannoli.
2: Can we put
1: some, like something like
2: can
1: this.
2: We put some jam with it?
1: Yeah.
2: At the
1: so,
2: end. Because like you know, as a Brit, we thank you.
1: Yeah.
2: We don't have
1: just smell it.
2: Oh my god, that smells good, yeah. Okay.
1: So do you know what this is?
2: It's floral.
1: Yeah.
2: Okay, I'm gonna.
1: It's lavender.
2: I'm gonna have a go. Yeah, I thought it might be lavender.
1: Yeah. Okay. And I have another one, which is homemade. This you have to taste.
2: Is this gooseberry?
1: No, this you have to taste.
2: Okay. Mmm. Oh wow, that's like a marmalade.
1: Yes.
2: Darcuce.
1: Gogonele.
2: Gogonele.
1: So, you know, the tomatoes is are not red but green.
2: Yeah, the green tomatoes.
1: Which you put in salted water mm-hmm. and you keep it over winter.
2: But it's really sweet. It's a fruit.
1: It's not a fruit.
2: I know lots of people say, is a tomato, look, come on, is a tomato
1: a fruit
2: or is it a vegetable?
1: It's a fruit.
2: Lots of people would say it's a vegetable.
1: No, it's
2: a somewhere
1: fruit.
2: In between, isn't it?
1: Yeah, it's in between. It's in between.
2: Okay.
1: So, because last year we had some tomatoes left, it was cold outside,
2: yeah.
1: and I knew it that it's going to be thrown away. So I thought maybe I could do something with it. So I did this.
2: Excellent. So we can have the.
1: Yeah, I have more jams. We
2: the donuts
1: tried,
2: with the tomato jam.
1: Yes.
2: I love it. That sounds...
1: No?
2: Yeah, particularly unusual and gourmet.
1: Yes, I know. But I thought that maybe we can get out of the, you know, the yeah. range of the normal things. Like
2: yeah. Well, wait till you get a load of my balls.
1: Yeah.
2: I should say that with caution.
1: Yes. Yes, you
2: yeah,
1: should.
2: I should. Right.
1: For your balls, I just put the water to boil.
2: Okay.
1: You are going to do the bacon. So I'm letting you do this.
2: Fine. All right, you are.
1: And in the meantime... I just need to
2: yeah.
1: prepare the mincinele.
2: Right.
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0: So I'm crisping up the bacon, and then I'll put that with the finely chopped bacon.
1: Maybe you can do this with
0: onions.
1: A little bit of water on it. So you want to sweat them?
0: I'll sweat them in the lard. It'll be nicer to the flavor of the bacon
1: yes,
0: fat,
1: of course.
0: Right?
1: Yes. Did you taste the bacon like it is?
0: No, I haven't. Should I
1: yes,
0: do
1: maybe
0: so?
1: You should.
0: Which bit? This one? Or
1: yeah,
0: this one?
1: I don't know because they are different pieces.
0: Yeah,
1: so
0: no, I'll try
1: you
0: this.
1: Should try both of them.
0: Okay. Mm-hmm.
1: Mm. Not so salty.
0: No, very
1: not
0: nice.
1: Not so smoky.
0: Not so smoky.
1: Mm-hmm.
0: More like a ham. It tastes
1: yes,
0: like ham.
1: Is,
0: it's like an English
1: like
0: ham.
1: This is like a ham.
0: Yeah.
1: Yes.
0: Okay. And this one is slanina. More like slanina.
1: Yes, because you have the lard.
0: Like, yeah.
1: Să vă arăt și vouă despre ce discutăm. 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
0: uh-huh.
1: Îmi pare rău că nu sunteți aici.
0: Yeah.
1: Sincer.
0: So what's been happening with slow food? Bizarre. While we've been away.
1: You know the Piața Artizanilor that we are organizing?
0: Mm-hmm.
1: So we went to Bucharest.
0: Okay, cool.
1: And it was amazing.
0: Wow.
1: Amazing.
0: And the response was good from people?
1: Yes, because on Saturday it was full of people,
0: mm-hmm.
1: even if it was March.
0: Yep.
1: And you know, in March sometimes
0: yeah,
1: can be rough.
0: Freezing cold.
1: We were outside and inside. And there were people everywhere. We had only buy wines.
0: Mm-hmm.
1: So something like 6 wineries from all over Romania.
0: Beer.
1: Like Arad, Cluj, Tipișoara, Dobrogea in Buzău.
0: Yep.
1: So it was really amazing, really amazing. And the people, they were coming like, I think no expectations at all. And then the second day, they came with their friends and they spent the day.
0: That's very, very
1: yeah,
0: nice to
1: it
0: see.
1: It was really
0: yeah.
1: nice. Really,
0: satisfying.
1: Really nice. Maybe this year we can go to Torino because this
0: wow.
1: is the second year that they are doing the slow food market, Terra
0: yep.
1: Madre.
0: Mm-hmm.
1: This is in the end of September.
0: Okay.
1: And we really wanted to go. 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Tell me for the 6 years that you are fully here, the top 3 dishes that you like in Romania?
0: One is mother's sarmale.
1: One is mother's sarmale?
0: Yeah.
1: Okay.
0: But with vine leaves.
1: Yes.
0: Right? Not with cabbage leaves. I prefer it. I don't know why. I just think it's the vine leaves add a bitterness to it.
1: I prefer this also.
0: And also they're super, super powerful antioxidants, vine leaves. You know that, right? So they're really, really good. That would be one of them. Ciorbă
1: on top one or just
0: well I don't know I mean I don't like
1: you
0: saying
1: don't know it. Okay.
0: The top three in okay. no particular order
1: well,
0: right
1: yeah, okay
0: ciorbă radițana
1: okay
0: has to be you know that's one of the top 10 soups in the world and I'm going to say goulash now a lot of people are going to tell me that that's not Romanian and I know it's a Hungarian dish but there are a lot of Hungarians living in Transylvania and they do a very good goulash. And, you know, that's one of the things I like about this country is the ethnic diversity that we have, you know, under one flag.
1: I'm making the dessert and I will cut it, you'll fry it because we need to pan fry it.
0: Okay.
1: And then we are making this beautiful zucchini.
0: You made it look like a squid.
1: Yes.
0: Why have you made it look like a squid?
1: Because when you fry it
0: yeah.
1: and you open it like this, every piece of the squid
0: curls back.
1: It's not curling, but it's frying well.
0: Okay.
1: So it's crunchy.
0: Nice. I like it.

0: We have it. Let's call our sweethearts.
1: Should we eat?
0: Yes,
1: I mean, we've been cooking all day. Slaving over a hot stove.
0: Yeah, I'm slightly nervous what they are going to say about this, but let's do it.
1: Yeah, I honestly, everything I've ever eaten here has been exquisite, so I'm expecting good things. Well, I mean, maybe apart from that, but that was my
0: Right. Come on.
1: So we need to get a knife and fork. Should we go there?
0: Yes, of course. Yeah,
1: let's
0: we
1: move
0: go there
1: across.
0: And,
1: okay, cool.
0: And let's do it.
1: Yeah. When it comes to gastronomy, Giranda is fearless, adventurous, and a total perfectionist. And I noticed today she's really in her element, and it's wonderful to see her enjoying what she does because she's such a fantastic chef. So to see her kind of being so natural on camera and being so enthusiastic about her culinary skill and her love for food, I think it comes across very clearly to people, and I think it's inspiring to watch. It's exciting to listen to, and she definitely, you know, makes it sound mouthwatering the way she deals with food. And she's been a chef's chef. You know, we always used to say that, I don't know, maybe David Bowie was a musician's musician. Well, Giranda's a chef's chef. She trains chefs that come here for other restaurants. Pofta buna.
0: Cheers.
1: Norok, sanitate.
2: Cheers.
0: So, welcome. I just want to see in their faces.
2: We're happy to have you here again.
0: Yeah, you know, this is Hajduk food, so we are drinking a beer.
1: You have, right in front of you, Torsten, you've got my effort.
2: Yeah.
1: Which is bowls with filled, stuffed with bacon, cheese, and morel, mushrooms fried in bacon fat.
2: Okay.
1: With some cumin in there, mixed with a sheep's cheese, and sifted in, right, together.
0: And then we put it in the oven,
1: we put
0: something
1: it in the
0: like
1: oven,
0: 1 hour and a half.
1: Yeah, with the olive oil, so it's all melted inside. And then on the outside, I put a poached egg, and then I made some fresh hollandaise sauce, which I drizzled over the poached egg. And then I grated truffles on top of the hollandaise on the poached egg, and finished off with a sprinkle of parsley.
2: God.
1: Yeah.
2: Yeah. This is Michelin star already. Yeah?
1: And Cherk and Cherk. I'm stealing this.
0: Yes, please
1: getting,
0: do it.
1: It's getting cold in the middle. And
0: so cut it.
1: I want to see into four.
0: Yes, of course.
1: Look at that.
0: Into
1: the egg bursts nicely there. See, look
0: so
1: at that.
0: So you have a nice crust.
1: Is that good or what? There we are.
0: In the middle.
1: And we're going to have this on the side with the stew because it'll actually go well in the bowl with the stew. What's great is that actually everything that we've made, with the exception of that and those, but the main two dishes that we've done, the stew and the bowls, could also be cooked in a Hajduk hideout.
2: Let's try it. Let's try it then.
1: We
2: Let's
1: do that
2: try
1: in challenge,
2: Let's try it.
1: Right?
2: Enjoy your meal.
0: Enjoy it.
1: Mm. Oh, wow.
0: So the taste of the stew is like, you know,
2: super.
0: The Fetesca Negra reduced and on another level.
1: Mm. So good. And it's made the pork so tender.
2: Let's try that one.
0: We can cut
1: it
0: and share it between us.
1: Right.
3: Will you do the honors?
1: He wants to
0: do the honors because you're in the middle.
1: Okay. So yeah, you make the incision. Operate on the foot.
3: I shall chop the toes.
0: So if you want some more sauce, there you have it.
1: And cut that one in half.
0: It's still crunchy.
1: Okay.
0: Thank you.
2: Nice.
0: So let's try it.
2: Thank you very much.
1: Mm. Oh, wow. What is really interesting about this is it's so simple.
0: Mm-hmm.
2: Yes.
1: It's zucchini.
0: Yes, it is.
1: It's a zucchini fried in batter.
0: Yes.
1: With, you know, tzatziki-ish preparation.
0: Yeah. Mm-hmm.
1: And yet it's so rich in flavor.
0: This is a really simple dessert.
1: Mm-hmm.
2: We can take that with the...
0: Yes, of course. Like I didn't put the powdered sugar on it because I put the lavender and the gorgonzola jam on it.
1: Oh, so, yeah. This is the one with the...
0: Gorgonzola jam.
1: This is the tomatoes.
3: The green tomatoes.
2: You like gorgonzola? This is a thing that took me more than 10 years coming to Romania when I first saw gorgonzola.
0: Yeah, this is true.
2: How can you eat that? But after 10 years, I discovered that's quite interesting.
1: I don't mind it.
0: The lavender is good.
3: It's the taste of my childhood. My mother used to make them.
0: This is the taste of my childhood. Yep.
1: Cocoa Pops are the taste of my childhood. I'm sorry to say. But I think you had a much more organic upbringing here in Romania than perhaps we did in the UK. Isn't it time for a catchphrase?
3: Yes.
1: Gironda, Gironda, what about the catchphrase?
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0: both of them with El Nino and a positive phase of Indian Ocean Dipole will give our region warmer and drier condition.
1: The planet is heating faster than our response. 2 months ago, I warned that El Nino was arriving on our doorstep. Now it is inside the house and turning up the heat. El Nino is strengthening, adding fuel to a planet already on fire.

last one that we experienced such kind of condition of the combination between El Nino and the positive phase of Indian Ocean Dipole will be a good example would be 1997, which give us a very dry and the warm condition, dry condition. So the peatland or vegetation, the fires will be most likely to happen. So once the fire starts, that could spread very quickly because of the dry condition.

weather systems like high pressure can get in the jet stream's way, causing a sort of traffic jam in our atmosphere. This is what we would call a blocking pattern, and when that happens, conditions are basically pinned in place for days on end.

we see these jet streams becoming more amplified, more undulations. When the jet stream slows down, it begins to undulate more and it gets stuck. It varies exactly where it is, but it gets stuck for weeks and weeks on end. Concurrent or compounding heat domes, which means that various places on Earth have heat waves at the same time, droughts at the same time.

I was a small child, 5, 6, 7, 8, we would visit my grandpa and his wife down in Miami Beach. My grandfather was one of 7 siblings. 5 emigrated to the States in the early 20s. They would gather together their old pals. And some of them would get very emotional when they saw me because they said I bore an uncanny resemblance to my great uncle, Shmuel Yeager. I felt haunted by this guy because people looked at me and they thought of him. We had pictures of Shmuel and Esther, his wife, and these girls as they grew up in a provincial town in eastern Poland. Because all through the 1920s, they were sending pictures as the girls were growing up. So we had pictures of them. And on the back of every picture, my grandfather always wrote, Uncle Shmuel killed by the Nazis, or Aunt Esther killed by the Nazis. And I always wondered, why are there no stories about these people?

0: Otto Frank was ordinarily a cautious man, content to keep a low profile and go about his business in Nazi-occupied Amsterdam. But one day he made an uncharacteristically incautious remark to a Gentile employee's husband, whom he didn't know well. When the man expressed confidence that Germany would win the war soon, Frank had disagreed. The man turned out to be a Nazi sympathizer who wrote a letter to the Gestapo denouncing Frank. A member of the Dutch Fascist Party intercepted the letter and demanded money to keep quiet about it. Now, subject to blackmail and fearful that the Germans would come for him and his family at any time, Otto Frank stepped up his efforts to try to get to the United States, despite the fact that his visa application had been destroyed in the bombing of Rotterdam. In desperation, Frank turned to an old friend, Charlie Strauss. Strauss knew the Roosevelts, was the administrator of the Federal Housing Authority, and his father had been a co-owner of Macy's department store.
1: April 30th, 1941. Perhaps you remember that we have two girls. It is for the sake of the children mainly that we have to care for. Our own fate is of less importance. The consul asks a bank deposit of about $5,000 for us four. You are the only person I know that I can ask. Would it be possible for you to give a deposit in my favor? Who can tell if there is still a chance to leave Europe by the time this letter is going to arrive? I am still indebted to you, and I shall always be. As ever, yours, Otto.
0: Strauss and his wife agreed to put up the money. But by that time, the State Department had changed its rules. Consulates had been ordered to deny a visa to anyone with close relatives in Germany or any of the countries.
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0: Joanna.
1: Finally.
0: It's been a while.
2: Hi.
3: Hi.
2: Lovely to see you.
1: A big while.
0: Yeah, too long.
1: Too long, no?
0: Yeah.
1: Welcome.
0: Well, congratulations. It's all looking amazing here.
1: Yeah.
0: So what are we going to cook?
1: So you had some ideas.
0: Yeah.
1: For reinvented bulls.
0: Well, I thought I'd do something really gourmet. Bulls.
1: Yeah.
0: Yeah?
1: Okay, so
0: but
1: you are going to do this.
0: I am.
1: You are going to do this, and I went to my garden, and I saw some zucchini, so I have an idea.
0: Okay.
1: Discutam cândva acum foarte mulți ani de zile cu Thorsten. 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
4: As well as working to promote the area, Thorsten and his wife Joanda have a home cookery school located at their palatial villa on the edge of town. I arrived to find an epicurean feast.
5: Joanda.
1: Welcome.
5: You weren't joking when you said that you had something special.
6: Not at all, no.
1: He's making jokes,
5: yeah,
1: but not about food.
5: Not about food. Well, no. You do this for a living, don't you?
1: Yes, of course, we are trying.
5: What have we got? Talk me through this amazing spread.
1: We've got all the dishes that we are making for our events. We are trying as much as we can to deliver good food, local food, seasonal food, and everything is homemade. This is a local sausage. It's called babik. It's very spicy. The pâté, it has a little bit of alcohol in it. Yep. Zakuska, but with added value. Okay. Truffles. Because in this area, you can go truffle hunting. So, you know,
5: Why
1: not?
5: And asparagus, not so local, which is a shame.
1: Yes.
5: Because I bet you could grow it very well here, couldn't you?
1: I'm pretty sure of it.
5: And if we can grow it in England, then I don't think there's any real reason why it needs to be imported from abroad.
1: For sure. Bread, simple, like a basket.
5: Yeah.
1: And the other one is with fried onion, with local cheese and herbs and olives. And this is a truffle macchiato, soup based on champignons and truffles.
5: Serve chill?
1: You can serve it hot or cold.
5: Do you have a cookbook?
1: Not yet. But that's, we are going to.
5: Yeah, that's an oversight.
1: We are going to because this is pity for the others.
5: Yeah,
1: so
5: for sure.
1: We have to share it.
5: Imagine you might get chefs coming here as well. I mean, it would be good to get some of the Romanian chefs in various places to come and learn things like this.
1: I would like this very much, really.
5: I don't even know where to start. There's just so many delicious things on this table.
1: So I will give you a little bit of bread.
5: Okay. I'll
2: try a piece of that zakuska as well.
5: Zakuska with truffles is such a great idea.
1: Thanks.
5: That is amazing. You saw it here first. I think probably quite a few people are going to copy that.
1: I don't have a problem.
5: Great, because I was going to ask you, can we have some of your recipes, please?
1: Și așa a început povestea noastră, de fapt.
0: So, I thought that I would get cracking on the bulls. If you could maybe help me
1: you
0: with
1: know,
0: the mamma
1: nigga. I have never thought that we are going to cook together one day.
0: Yeah, I know. Well, we do cook together, but I never thought we'd do it on screen.
1: Yeah, that's why. You know, because you are like all over the world right now, so I never thought that you are going to make time to do it.
0: No, I promise is a promise.
1: Yes, you know. And also because you are the ambassador of Slow Food Buzou, so...
0: I know, and that is my great honor.
1: Yeah, so
0: there we go.
1: Don't forget about this.
0: I know, and just to double check that we're on the right track, this is all local, isn't it?
1: This is local.
0: Yeah.
1: This is made by Casa Ghizdeanu.
0: Cool.
1: So, own farm.
0: Yeah.
1: They are doing in small batches.
0: Cool.
1: And of course, we are using everything that they are making in order to support the local economy and the member of Slow Food Buzou. So, yes.
0: And
1: you can taste it because this is not really so smoked as normally they are. Yeah. And not really so salty.
0: So this has got a tiny carbon footprint.
1: Romanians.
0: Yes.
1: Yes.
3: That is what
1: and
3: I like
1: they
3: to
1: are
3: hear.
1: Smoking this with fire, so the wood, mm-hmm. like we normally do.
0: Amazing. And I'm going to fry it up and turn it into bacon. Yes. Is that okay?
1: So we are making like this. You are going to make the bulls.
0: Yeah.
1: We are going to make like a hot pot with the pork belly and the pork chops that
0: nice.
1: Have boiled before.
0: In the fire here.
1: The fire here, yeah, yeah. They were entered here later. I'm going to do you know the mincinelle?
0: No, I can't say I do. That sounds Italian.
1: Yeah, I know.
0: Mincinelle.
1: Mincinelle.
0: But it's not,
1: so,
0: is it?
1: So it's like a donut,
0: okay.
1: Let's say.
0: Oh, yes,
1: with
0: course.
1: Not raising flour, nothing.
0: Like a gogosh.
1: This is just like something like this, but you have only flour, water and eggs.
0: Right.
1: You have to let it sit and then we are just going to fry this in hot oil. So yeah, this is like a cannoli.
0: Can we put
1: this like something like
0: can
1: this.
0: We put some jam with it?
1: Yeah,
0: at the
1: so,
0: end? Cause like, you know,
1: because
0: as a,
1: you,
0: as a Brit,
1: you said it.
0: We, thank you.
1: Yeah.
0: We don't have...
1: Just smell it.
0: Oh my God, that smells good, yeah. Okay.
1: So do you know what this is?
0: Oh, okay. So that's, it's floral.
1: Yeah.
0: Okay, I'm gonna.
1: It's lavender.
0: I'm gonna have a go. Yeah, I thought it might be lavender.
1: Yeah. Okay. And I have another one, which is homemade. This you have to taste.
0: Is this gooseberry?
1: No, this you have to taste.
0: Okay. Mmm. Oh wow, that's like a marmalade.
1: Yes.
0: Darcuce.
1: Gogonele.
0: Gogonele.
1: So, you know, the tomatoes is are not red but green.
0: Yeah, the green tomatoes.
1: That you put in salted water mm-hmm. and you keep it over winter.
0: But it's really sweet. It's a fruit.
1: It's not a fruit.
0: I know lots of people say, is a tomato, look, come on, is a tomato
1: a fruit
0: or is it a vegetable?
1: It's a fruit.
0: Lots of people would say it's a vegetable.
1: No, it's
0: somewhere
1: fruit.
0: In between, isn't it?
1: Yeah, it's in between. It's in between.
0: Okay.
1: So, because last year we had some tomatoes left, it was cold outside,
0: yeah.
1: and I knew it that it's going to be thrown away. So, I thought maybe I could do something with it. So, I did this.
0: Excellent. So, we can have the...
1: Yeah, I have more jams. We
0: the donuts
1: tried,
0: with the tomato jam.
1: Yes.
0: I love it. That sounds...
1: No?
0: Yeah, particularly unusual and gourmet.
1: Yes, I know. But I thought that maybe we can get out of the, you know, the yeah. range of the normal things. Like
0: yeah. Well, wait till you get a load of my balls.
1: Yeah.
0: I should say that with caution.
1: Yes. Yes, you
0: yeah,
1: should.
0: I should. Right.
1: For your balls, I just put the water to boil.
0: Okay.
1: You are going to do the bacon. So I'm letting you do this.
0: Fine. All right, you are.
1: And in the meantime... I just need to prepare the mincinelle.
0: Right.
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0: So I'm crisping up the bacon, and then I'll put that with the finely chopped bacon.
1: Maybe you can do this with
0: onions.
1: A little bit of water on it. So you want to sweat them?
0: I'll sweat them in the lard. It'll be nicer to the flavor of the bacon
1: yes,
0: fat,
1: of course.
0: Right?
1: Yes. Did you taste the bacon like it is?
0: No, I haven't. Should I
1: yes,
0: do
1: maybe
0: so?
1: You should.
0: Which bit? This one? Or
1: yeah,
0: this one?
1: I don't know because they are different pieces.
0: Yeah,
1: so
0: no, I'll try
1: you
0: this.
1: Should try both of them.
0: Okay. Mm-hmm.
1: Mm. Not so salty.
0: No, very
1: not
0: nice.
1: So smoky.
0: Not so smoky.
1: Mm-hmm.
0: More like a ham. It tastes
1: yes,
0: like ham.
1: This is,
0: it's like
1: this
0: an English
1: is like
0: ham.
1: A ham.
0: Yeah.
1: Yes.
0: Okay. And this one is slanina. More like slanina.
1: Yes, because you have the lard. Like,
0: yeah.
1: Să vă arăt și vouă despre ce discutăm. 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
0: Yeah.
1: Sincer.
0: So what's been happening with slow food, Bizzo? While we've been away.
1: You know the Piața Artizanilor that we are organizing?
0: Mm-hmm.
1: So we went to Bucharest.
0: Okay, cool.
1: And it was amazing.
0: Wow!
1: Amazing.
0: And the response was good from people?
1: Yes, because on Saturday it was full of people.
0: Mm-hmm.
1: Even if it was March.
0: Yep.
1: And you know, in March sometimes
0: yeah,
1: can be rough.
0: Freezing cold.
1: We were outside and inside. And there were people everywhere. We had only buy wines.
0: Mm-hmm.
1: So something like 6 wineries from all over Romania.
0: Beer.
1: Like Arad, Cluj, Tipișoara, Dobrogea in Buzău.
0: Yep.
1: So it was really amazing, really amazing. And the people, they were coming like, I think no expectations at all. And then the second day, they came with their friends and they spent the day.
0: That's very, very
1: yeah,
0: nice to
1: it
0: see.
1: It was really
0: yeah.
1: nice. Really,
0: satisfying.
1: Really nice. Maybe this year we can go to Torino because this
0: wow.
1: is the second year that they are doing the slow food market, Terra
0: yep.
1: Madre.
0: Mm-hmm.
1: This is in the end of September.
0: Okay.
1: And we really wanted to go. 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Tell me for the 6 years that you are fully here, the top 3 dishes that you like in Romania?
0: One is mother's sarmale.
1: One is mother's sarmale?
0: Yeah.
1: Okay.
0: But with vine leaves.
1: Yes.
0: Right? Not with cabbage leaves. I prefer it. I don't know why. I just think it's the vine leaves add a bitterness to it.
1: I prefer this also.
0: And also they're super, super powerful antioxidants, vine leaves. You know that, right? So they're really, really good. That would be one of them. Ciorba.
1: On top one or just?
0: Well, I don't know. I mean, I don't like
1: you
0: saying.
1: You don't know it.
0: The top three in
1: okay.
0: no particular order.
1: Well,
0: right?
1: Yeah, okay.
0: Ciorba Radețana.
1: Okay.
0: Has to be. You know, that's one of the top 10 soups in the world. And I'm going to say goulash. Now, a lot of people are going to tell me that that's not Romanian. And I know it's a Hungarian dish, but there are a lot of Hungarians living in Transylvania, and they do a very good goulash. And, you know, that's one of the things I like about this country is the ethnic diversity that we have, you know, under one flag.
1: I'm making the dessert and I will cut it, you will fry it because we need to pan fry it.
0: Okay.
1: And then we are making this beautiful zucchini.
0: You made it look like a squid.
1: Yes.
0: Why have you made it look like a squid?
1: Because when you fry it
0: yeah.
1: and you open it like this, every piece of the squid
0: curls back.
1: It's not curling, but it's frying well.
0: Okay.
1: So it's crunchy.
0: Nice. I like it.

0: both of them with El Nino and a positive phase of Indian Ocean Dipole will give our region warmer and drier condition.
1: Planet is heating faster than our response. 2 months ago, I warned that El Nino was arriving on our doorstep. Now it is inside the house and turning up the heat. El Nino is strengthening, adding fuel to a planet already on fire.

past one that we experienced such kind of condition of the combination between El Nino and the positive phase of Indian Ocean Dipole will be a good example would be 1997, which give us a very dry and the warm condition, dry condition. So the peatland or vegetation, the fires will be most likely to happen. So once the fire starts, that could spread very quickly because of the dry condition.

weather systems like high pressure can get in the jet stream's way, causing a sort of traffic jam in our atmosphere. This is what we would call a blocking pattern, and when that happens, conditions are basically pinned in place for days on end.